0: 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First slot from 10 a.m. to 11 a.m. Second slot from 2 p.m. to 3 p.m. And our last slot from 4 p.m. to 5 p.m. If you don't have a Value Card yet, for registration or new members, our Value Card are available at the counters near you. 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

day, pa-shout out diha day gikan ni Roselyn Loki Loki. Ate Roselyn, good afternoon. Asa man karon ate? Naminaw lang bonsoy. Thank you Ate Smile. Mr. Night, thank you. Ate Smile and Ate Sai Chico all the way from Japan. Good afternoon kaninyo diha ate. Thank you so much. Virgo, good afternoon. 2:39 in the afternoon, mga ka-K5. Muplita o greetings. Muplita greetings. Muplita music, mga ka-K5. And then after that, mag-commercial ta. And then balik last portion sa itong programang afternoon. Heartbeats, here's the song. Nanghihinayan.

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0: 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Championing the lives of the Filipino. Lord, as we now end our day's work, we pray and thank you for this very wonderful day. Thank you for having given us the patience and industry to work well, and for having directed our thoughts, words, and actions. Forgive us, Lord, for our misgiving, as we forgive those who wronged us. Continue to give us wisdom to do good for others and for ourselves. Lord, please continue to bless us, also our families tonight, and bring us together again tomorrow as we start another day. All these things, Lord, we humbly pray in the name of your Son, Jesus Christ. Amen. K5 News FM Network is now signing off. Mga ka-K5, ang pambansang awit ng Pilipinas. Amen.